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1: We're talking with Kim. 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

0: 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You know, you can find us on Instagram. Hey, Jamie, thanks for listening tonight. What do you have to say?
1: 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I love the songs you play. I love everything about it.
0: Oh, man. You know what? That is music to my ears. Thank you.

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1: I know, I'm a grown-up, but I still like to play video games. 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
2: Oh, man, they're fun to watch.
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1: You know, I've been doing some inventory of things that I have around the house. 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
1: See, I like that. 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
1: Well, Lady A announcing the return of their holiday This Winter's Night Tour. Kicks off December 10th in Northfield, Ohio. Here they are now.

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Coming up next, we're going to talk some 80s memories. 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

0: 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You know, you can find us on Instagram. Hey, Daniel, thanks so much for being a part of our radio family and for calling. Guess what? We're going to play your song request next, okay?
1: What? That's awesome.

0: 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Your Saturday morning show is on. We're the Ellen K. Weekend Show. I'm Ellen.
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0: 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We are emanating this morning from Las Vegas. Shout out to our fam at Sunny 106.5. So good to be here. And we're getting

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1: 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Yeah.

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0: 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Let's give it up for our girl, Miley Cyrus. Dropping new music. It's called Bass Persuades. And Ryan, she sold out two nights at the Hollywood Bowl.
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0: Go see Miley. Miley, you're a winner. 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
3: 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The way to win is to try.
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Hey, it's Jana. It's that time of year again. You know, when we take a ride out to Western Mass for those famous cream puffs at the Big E. It's running now through October 4th. 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

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And it's that time of year again when we take a ride out to Western Mass for those famous cream puffs at the Big E. It's running now through October 4th. 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

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While she may be down one TV show, her talk show wrapping up, she is back on for The Voice next season. Kelly Clarkson, she likes to stay busy.

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1: Already past 2 o'clock on your Saturday afternoon, but plenty of weekend left to enjoy. And if you would like to tonight, you can stream night 2 of our iHeartRadio Music Festival live from Las Vegas, Disney Plus, and Hulu. And catch up on last night, too. Oh, the performance is amazing. Thank you for spending part of your weekend enjoying the music here with me, Jana. It's Alana Miles and Black Velvet.

0: Today's Variety 96.1 SRS. Having kids is lovely, but there are definitely some things that you miss. What about you, Katie?
1: I would love to go to the bathroom by myself.
0: Yes.
1: And be left alone instead of having two little munchkins running in, asking me to open a juice box or get the crayons so they could color.
2: 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She still does it.
0: 5 out of 10 times walk into the bathroom right behind me. I'll just look at her like, seriously, this still? But I know I'm going to miss it one day.
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1: 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You can also make us a first preset. Come right back here. Up next, Pretty Young Thing, Michael Jackson.
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1: 80s and 90s, this Jack Cradiville, thank you for having us on. National Talk Like a Pirate Day Today. Arrgh. Pretty bad. It's also Meow Like a Pirate Day Today, and cats don't think I've ever experienced that. Here's Carrie Underwood.

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96.1 SRS, Worcester's Variety Station. This is Jack Cradiville. It's that time of year again. We take a ride out to Western Mass for those famous cream puffs at the Big E. Runs now through October 4th. 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

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Thank you for having us on. This is Jack Cradiville, and it's a big night tonight. Night number two. We've got Benson Boone.

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1: Turn it back time. 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This is Jack Cradle, of course, first day of autumn next Tuesday. 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
1: Margaret Leanne Rimes, How Do I Live? This Jack Cradiville, still spending some time, vocal rest and healing. She shares updates, slowly regaining her energy. Hope she gets back to the stage sometime soon. We'll be back to 80s and 90s. 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
1: 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Thank you so much for having us on. 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

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It's that time of year again. 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
1: 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I'll explain how that works coming up after Sam Smith. 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
1: 80s and 90s, Jack Cradville. Ah, do you remember the sound of typewriters? Music to our ears. We're talking an orchestra. I'll explain after Natasha Bedingfield.

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I'm Jeff Stevens. Glad you're here for another edition of The 80s Show. And fall happens this coming Tuesday, September 22nd. So we're highlighting number one hits from the fall season back in the 80s from 1986. Huey Lewis in the News and Stuck With You.

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Thanks for checking out the 80s show. I'm Jeff Stevens. The fall of 1984 was a big kickoff for Billy Ocean and started a long streak of hits for him, including this number one song from the fall of 84. Here's Caribbean Queen. She's

0: 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What can I say? I'm thrilled.
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